snippet of Madame Maxwell there by Rutherford Carroll. As Linus was saying about that harp, it was built in Belfast in 1902 by a man called James McFall, and it's the one that I started learning on. It's the one that my grandmother travelled all over the world. And if you can't really see this, but actually when they were standing side by side, this one is made by Salvi in Italy, and actually it's actually modelled on the original McFall, so it's kind of like a remake of the original, so I get to travel with this one. And actually, one of my earliest memories of my grandmother was she taught many people songs, and one afternoon Mary O'Hara came to visit the house, and I was about four, maybe, and I was hiding behind the harp, and I could see this very tall woman through the strings of that harp there. And I finally got to meet her again last year. We did a programme on my grandmother for Gigi Carr called Bimo Vamoi. But I hadn't seen Mary since I was four, so she didn't know. Yeah. But I'd like to say, Madame Maxwell, this is Madame Maxwell, written for a wedding. Carolyn wrote pieces for any occasion, really, or if anyone gave him a drink, he'd write them a tune. But this is Madame Maxwell.

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1: Come here, baby. You know you drive me up a wall the way you make good for all the nasty tricks you pull. Seems like we're making up more than we're making love. And it always seems you got something on your mind other than me. Girl, you got to change your crazy ways. You hear?